0: 24, 24. Police and bus, 74 South High, 75 on ramp.
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1: Okay. I'm down parking lot on Covington Avenue. Be with George Thompson, 2060, GTS 2060. Be a great Chrysler. Lock them.

0: 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Air is off site.
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1: Troy 414, check up.
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for any crews in the area. 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
0: Which direction are you headed?

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1: 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Acres getting with him.
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We're actually going to push north on Gettysburg. 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
0: 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You can cancel. I'll check on 5.
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0: This is Satishek. Are you clear, recall?
1: Sternak, clear the phone number.
0: My dear Pep. Back in quarters, 2105.
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2: 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Looks like we have a hydrant at Surrey and Trade Square. You want us to lay in?
0: Affirmative.
2: That's clear.

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1: Yes.
0: Can you give me a can report?
1: We're bringing the dryer out to take it for extension. Right now, looks like there is none. We don't need anything.
0: That's clear.
2: He wants to just stay to the hydrant here.
0: Affirmative.
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2: 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They're shooting rifles.
1: Yeah, they said 75 in Neva area.

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1: That's clear. I'll be in room.
0: 2111.
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3: If you're going north, 95, I'm right here. I can head up there real quick.
2: You guys are past.
4: I'm towards the Stanley exit.
5: So the southbound out?
4: No, I think I hear him in the woods. I think he went back down.
5: We're off the highway.
4: And now I climbed up the embankment. He's not up here. I think he turned around and went back down in the woods. He lost both shoes, by the way.
6: Zimmer, Landrum was right here. He has to be bedded down right in here.
2: Clarify, this is the red shirt.
6: Also wearing a gray sweatshirt.
5: That's just that. We look for a drone, possibly.
7: Yeah, I think we've got one.

0: Command end of 12.
1: Good.
0: Eagle back in service.
1: That's clear.
0: Right here. Are you guys backing around yet?

0: south, helping out a jurisdiction there. Their video is not up. We don't see it.
1: I think they're down for fuel.

0: Can I get a crew to the area of the Wagner Ford northbound exit just to make sure he didn't get through the woods past us?
1: Zimmer, I'm talking to the victim now at Wagner Ford in Savannah. Where do you think he might be coming out at?
0: If he continues his direction of travel, he's going to be going back north towards Wagner Ford. Landon came out of the woods right behind me. I didn't see anybody to the south on the highway, and I didn't see anybody to the north on the highway.
1: Okay, and what is the description of this male?
0: Black male. I saw gray sweatpants. He's going to be missing his shoes.
2: What color shirt?
0: I saw him through the woods. I only got the legs.
3: Chris and Cruz, where do you want the canine to respond?
0: Geneva, under 75. Follow the trail north to where we apprehended the first guy and the second guy got away.

0: 12-18, put myself in 702 Elwood County at Wagner 475.
1: Dispatch, what was our original phone to describe that? Can we try and find the scene?
2: Original was in the ear of Suzanne at Wagner Ford.

0: Hey, Pat.
1: Yeah.
0: Can you show the canine when they arrive, right where we got that first guy? Me and Landrum are going to stay up here on 75 in the wood line and just make sure he doesn't pop out on the highway.
1: Yeah, I think you just pulled up.

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So maybe the dog could start for where his tennis shoes are.

0: I forgot.
1: This is Upper Valley, go ahead.
0: This is Medic 13. We are in an out-of-care facility with a 77-year-old female. Patient's coming from home. When we arrived, she had pressed her medical alarm. We found her laying prone on the ground, currently complaining of severe neck pain, back pain. She did have a stroke when she was 5, so her left side is immobile. We have her on a C-collar right now. Current vital blood pressure is 142 over 78. Pulse is 88. She's breathing at 97% on room air. Blood sugar is 118. We're currently 5 to 7 minutes from your facility. Anything further?
1: No, we'll get you that on arrival.
0: Med 13 copy.

Here you find a cruise out on Langer Fort Road. We have gaps in our perimeter. If I can get a couple of crews to Neva Drive and Wolfie Avenue, Wolfie and Berwick, Woodhaven and Wolfie.

0: and on the roadway.
1: 399 negative, it's on the shoulder. Correction 740.
0: Okay.
2: Patty, 31, guys.
3: We've been released by command. You can show us returning.
2: Patty, 31, returning at 2122.
4: But he pulled up on me pretty quick at the marathon to let me know after I got on scene. Maybe 3 to 5 minutes once their channels were patched.

0: unknown direction of travel on that as well. 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
1: And all units, aviation advised that their ETA could be about 40 minutes due to the storms and fuel

0: Hey, respond to the Wagner Ford and Siementhaler exit. That's the direction we're still headed with the track, and I can meet you up there.
1: I'm clear. I'll be there in a few minutes.

0: Okay, lights outbound from Main Street. John Boy Williams, 7642.
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0: I'm going to be on Evanston at York Meadows. I'll play King Henry Edward 3718, KHE 3718, White Infinity Ballpark.
1: 2026.

0: A couple dogs barking and a motion light just went off back here behind you.
1: Okay.
2: Okay. 234, disregard out of advice 223.
3: 321, can you show me out? 321.
2: 328.

0: Hey, Aviation's here. Where do you want me to direct them, guys? Where should we be putting this thing up at?
1: Would you make it about 100 yards north of Neva in the woods and broke east on the track?
2: Yeah, Kegel's moving over there now. It's been fun that we couldn't cross.
0: Okay, so we're going to operate under the assumption he's still in the woods by the highway, correct?
2: Yes.
0: Okay.

0: Wells Fargo.
1: You know, check. Thank you.
0: 23. Zero two.
2: I think I'm downtown now too.
0: 23.
3: Okay, if we didn't put an EV request in, could you go ahead and throw one out?
4: Just after the male that I have in custody did not have a firearm on him, so we're still missing that.
5: Repeating 92226 will be Austin Cooper for DV, ETA

0: before you meet me?
1: Well, so I just got, this is more for investigative purposes, but someone was telling me that they were just at the Quick Trip before all of this occurred. Just may help for identification or for us to get a good ID on these people. If you're available, if not, I'll just hold perimeter. I appreciate it.
2: South, this little wooded area where we're at with the canine.
1: He's clear.

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1: Good.
0: Super nice, thank you.
1: 2035.

0: Google 202,
1: go ahead. You changed the nature of my call to a domestic.
0: Sorry, 30 seconds.
2: Are you guys tracking in the woods right now?

0: advise where you're currently tracking.
1: We're no longer in the woods.
2: Okay, it sounds like I have some in the wood line here between 3229 and 3233. Suzanne, I don't know if it's Suzanne or not, then.

0: 331, 310. Did anybody respond? They were going on a quick trip to check the video.
1: Zimmer, no. If you want to go over there and see if you can get that video.
0: Yeah, I'll jump my car, head over there.
1: Just for info, Marathon has a video, but it didn't capture it. I think Gray Pants is going to be the shooter. You might be able to see a gun in quick trips video, but that's all I have for right now.
2: County 222, I'm over here at quick trip. I can let you know on the video. What time do you need me checking?
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0: they don't have anyone at Quick Trip to be able to review video right now. They said it'd take about 20 minutes for someone to get in. Do you want me to go ahead and have them come in?
1: Yeah, go ahead if you could. I have Evie come in anyway, so if we maybe we can get this all wrapped up in one sitting.
0: I'm clear.
2: Harrison 341 to is Evie monitoring North

Hey, we might have video at QT, and then we're going to have video. You should probably get at the marathon running across the street as well. Them running across the street before their shooting took place.

0: What's the crews on the track? Are we still actively tracking and looking for the suspect, or did we call it?
1: Calling it at the area behind the marathon over there in the woodline. We hop the fence.
2: Call it at 3320 Susanna. 3320 Susanna.
3: Okay, I'm clear. Just for everyone's info, drone is struggling to see through the foliage, so unless someone's moving around down there or we get lucky, it's not likely to see anything.
4: We have the drone check to the east end, just backyards. If he did make it past us at some point, maybe he's gone to ground in somebody's backyard.
3: Yeah, he's clear.

0: 7-4 to Pickle, I'll be out here. Break for Indiana RP.
1: 7-40.
0: Tom King George, 391. Tom King George, 391, Indiana, and God We Trust.
1: 7-40, okay.
2: Zip 329, it says Motors. East 75 northbound, 67 mile marker. Mail sport bike.
1: 7-42.
2: 2-8-0, 3-9-0.
1: 7-42.

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0: What's any county north or county crew, Sergeant?
1: In 310, you there?
2: Here's with that last unit. Go ahead, I'm coming.
0: Yeah, I was just double checking before Dayton and OSP. We go back to our detail if you needed any further assistance from us.
2: He said no, you guys are good.
0: Okay, I'm clear. Dayton, or dispatch, can you unpatch channels and then I'll give a brief update? Can I just talk with air?
1: Attached.
0: All right, lots to the crews working the detail. Just got off the phone with aviation. They are about 30 minutes out, and the weather would be good for them to return. So if you need to get gas or grab something to drink, now would be the time to do it.
3: Pretty sick.

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0: 10-3-29. 10-3-29,
1: all one male, single 10, route from Main Street Speedway, back to the 67 northbound.
0: Fine, thank you.

0: 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Suspicious, an area of Huntington Drive and Goldenrod Drive.
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0: That's clear. 405, describe.
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1: Yeah, I'm clear.

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0: store back in the area? 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

0: near the ground. It seems like an area wants something to do. 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Looks like a female came out of it. I'm not sure how long they were there, but if you want to put eyes on it, it's a little hatchback silver car.
1: Clear.
2: 2628.
1: 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We're Philly, almost to Salem, south.

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69. 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Put me on a break. I'll be en route to Wayne Lakes in Clark County to pick him up and bring him back to Pickwick.

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It looked like Tennyson and Oxford. Northbound is a red car, if anybody's interested.

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1: Northbound coming up to Earlham.

0: 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We're going to be stopping that car, Philadelphia and Harvard.
1: Good.
0: King Unit X-ray, 2301, KUX, 2301.
1: Okay.

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0: Do you play nightclub back at service and quarters?
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0: 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North Market, near Robin Hood. King Nora Frank 7612. KNF 7612.
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0: 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Still got about another hour, so they said.
1: Okay, on and out, Philadelphia and Hillcrest.

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north on Shafterbury from campus, just north of Cornell. 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
0: If you guys are interested, they're here in LA-1. You got two cars just drive together. They've rolled multiple stop signs. They're westbound on Salem for a tow crash. I don't know if anybody's close or not.
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0: Yeah, you said they're on Salem. I'm turning on a Stephen Fuller from Philly right now.
1: They're coming up to Stephen Fuller. The white car, then a black car behind it.
0: Okay. Yeah, I'm about to Clevenger right now.
1: At the light. So I'll pass the stop bar. White car is. Black one's right behind it. They're setting up to go northbound on Salem.
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3: What is?

0: 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I'm sailing at sea right now.
1: Coming up to Detroit.
0: Okay.
1: And they're setting up to turn right, maybe in this bar. Going into the gas station, the marathon.
0: Okay, I got eyes on. I'm gonna scroll past for now.

0: 7-3.
1: Sandwiches.
0: What do you sell on Fairgreen? Like Acura? A Lincoln X-Ray. Mary Ocean, Nora Edward Young. Lincoln X-Ray. Mary Ocean or Edward Young. We're pulling into the arena.

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1: A 24 black actor from Columbus, stand solid.
0: King Henry William 9450 is the second. King Henry William 9450. 145, you want to take that one?

0: 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I'm trying to get you an address. They got air support with them. I believe that was them accidentally came up.
1: Five 17 Dart 4.
2: I'm cleared. Need any more cars that way?
1: Oh. Okay.
0: Be pulling one or two out of a vehicle on one of the stops. If there's a Dayton crew that can swing northbound on Salem, short of Turner, it's going to be on your right-hand side. OSP's on two stops with two different vehicles in the same parking lot.

0: Yeah, I get one car and I'm heading that way from Salem Freeway.
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1: Covington 605, go
2: ahead. I'll be en route to, with this mail, to 4 Marymount Drive in Piqua. Starting is on the card.
1: 20 to 15.

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1: Roger, right, I appreciate you guys coming back. 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
0: 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White man in the parking lot wearing an orange shirt, yelling someone is next to the building, laying face down. Possibly dead. Stated that the male is in the wooded area next to the building.
1: Still not, he can answer that.
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0: being jail advised, you should be getting back into the South Court.
1: Okay. I got a 35-minute ETA.
0: It's okay. He said their control room will watch for you at the door.
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0: 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I don't want too far.
1: 145.
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0: 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Animal complaint, 61 South Cedar Street.
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1: Yeah,

0: So I'm free. First, can you give us a better location?
1: 2918 Wiley says behind his house. Says that his weeds and grass are catching fire. Please, it's spreading rather quickly.

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0: 018. 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

0: Paramedic 13, Upper Valley.
1: Upper Valley, go ahead.
0: This is Paramedic 13. We're arriving to your facility with a 60-year-old male. On a fall, he fell about a day and a half ago, he said, hurt his left hip. He has a history of hip replacements in both hips, but he's complaining of pain in the left hip. He said it felt like something was protruding out of it. We did inspect it. We did not find anything. He is alert and oriented. Current vital signs. Last blood pressure was 69 over 50. He stated he does have a history of low blood pressure. We were going to attempt an IV, but he did not want us to do that. He wanted the hospital to do that. Heart rate is 60. Respiration is 20, standing at 96% on room air. No other complaints at this time. We are pulling up right now. Any questions or orders?
1: Room 18 on arrival.
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0: 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A Farrington Interchange. 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
0: We're currently in Roger, Florida, with a 68-year-old male coming from home. Chief complaint today is going to be some dizziness along with some nausea. Fish and floor roars at 4th of G, 2015. Fish was recently at Upper Valley last night for the same thing. Stasis did not get better. Current miles are both 74, a blood pressure of 150 over 110. He's setting a 96% on the room air. I got a blood sugar of 97. We'll be here for filming in about 3 minutes. Do you have any questions or orders?
1: No questions or orders. You can do room and follow around.

0: I'm saying anything correct.
1: 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I'll be out checking it.
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2: Washington Road and Plymouth Avenue, 348.

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Both the subject and the RP are separated

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0: South 86. King George Young, 3741. King George Young, 3741.
1: Red GMC Truck out of Sydney.

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0: Two to jail. 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
0: 332-996. 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We have Kenneth Barlow, ETA 12 minutes.
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1: No, you can just keep me how it is. I'm just going to bring this back, and then I'll be back in line.
0: Okay.

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0: 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Signal 2, motor 31.
1: 1039, okay.

57 units, all on a reckless vehicle, northbound 75 from the 55 break. Continuing, the 2003 gray Ford out of West Carrollton, plate on the vehicle is King out of Queen, 8652, had high rates of speed, the vehicle was blacked out as well. Yeah, northbound from this 55.

0: Staying crew 545N to OSB dispatch. Yeah, so that bull on the blacked out vehicle, did you say you had a plate?
1: Right. Plate on the vehicle was King Ida Queen 8652.
0: Thank you.

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1: 2-8. Dispatched at the 238. Show myself at 237 on busy status.
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0: did you copy that?
1: I copy.

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0: 2 and 595, en route Cincinnati for escort.
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2: 1170, Pickle.
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2: 642.

0: All right, well, for a fresh signal, 75 taken from the speedway off of Colonel Glenn. Break.
1: Good.
0: Therefore, advising that vehicle unknown direction on 675 now is a dark blue Mazda four-door King X-Ray Lincoln 5393. King X-Ray Lincoln 5393. Signal 75 just occurred. Go ahead.

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0: And it's valid out of Hamilton.

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2: Tequila 498, okay.
0: Upper Valley ER from Pickle Medic 21.
1: Ali, go ahead.
0: This is Medic 21 currently en route with an 80-year-old female coming from Pickle Care. We were called for a patient being unconscious. When we arrived, patient was alert, answering questions appropriately. Very pale, diaphoretic, complaining of chest pain, shortness of breath. The patient is currently awake. She's very restless. Our initial heart rate was 38. We have given 2 milligrams of atropine. Heart rate is currently 50. Respirations are 32. Unable to get a good O2 saturation reading. Unable to get a good blood pressure due to patient movement. However, our last good pressure was 98 systolic. We do have saline hanging and running wide open at this time. Swell bleed, the cleanest one we got. It looks like there is some elevation and bleed 3 and ABF. I did transfer that to your facility. However, it is fairly noisy. The nursing facility did give 2 nitros prior to our arrival without any relief to the patient. At this time, we have an ETA of about 5 minutes. Do you have any questions?

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0: 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Should be a Dodge Charger.
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0: King Union Henry 3431.
1: 25 white Chevy truck out of Vandalia. We're in the southbound. Did you see a silver trailer loaded with black utility trailers? It was supposed to be removed yesterday.
0: I didn't see it unless it was on the truck side.
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1: Two separate ports of debris. One's going to be northbound, just south of the 69, a cone in the roadway, and northbound to 75, a barrel in the roadway.
2: Right.
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0: 44.
1: Good.
0: Northbound from the 76 is a commercial truck. It's a gray Freightliner with a white box trailer. MN Mary Nora Express Outfit out of Livonia, Michigan. He's unable to maintain lanes. Currently in the right lane, very erratic speeds.
1: Caller still with it.
0: He was behind him at that time. He's advised he passes him and then the commercial passes him back.
1: Okay.

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1: Last unit of traffic, go ahead.
0: Car 23 is back in quarters.
1: 741. Medic 21, same traffic. 741.
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0: 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I'm not a Northridge school bus garage.
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0: 4:44, the commercials approximately coming up on you, next 4 to 5 trucks. The caller advised he's up ahead of him. He advised it's about 4 to 5 trucks behind him.
1: This is 39. There's been several silver freight liners with a white cap. I believe I pulled out the wrong one.
0: Caller advised he's at the 92 and it's south of him.
1: Okay.
0: Last seen in the left lane. Gray Volvo.
1: For the signal 6 is a gray Volvo.
0: Volvo, the vehicle is behind him.

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1: Okay.
0: The sale in the westbound, say black Ford pickup with no plate.

0: 444, the caller advised he's northbound the 94 now. The caller is in a white Freightliner SA Express. He's in the right lane. The truck is now out in front of him, a gray Freightliner with a white box trailer, and then Express. Correction, a gray Volvo.
1: Okay.
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0: Okay.
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0: 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I'll be on the senior municipal.
1: 465, okay.
2: I think checks okay. That was for me. I'm westbound at the 13.
1: 275, okay.

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1: 75.
0: Eastbound to 9, Virginia, 4672, Boy Boy Lincoln, 4672, BBL, Virginia, is from a black Honda Civic.
1: 275, okay.

0: 6 to 1, pickle 42.
1: Pickle to 6 to 1, okay.

0: or check your flock reference. Had a report of a blue Kara, I believe it's a trailer, pulled by a, appears to be a gray pickup truck, last seen heading eastbound on St. Mary's Avenue, 29, towards 75.
1: Reckless.
2: Oh, Manny, near Upper Bell. Six is all over the road. Had varying speeds between 10 and 20 miles an hour. Had stopped at a residence off of Van Eden. She keeps going to different residences and almost caused a couple 31s. Looking for a blue Chevy crew. Okay.

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0: 44, just for information, that flight is TTT7904. It expired back 3/31/26. It's going to be entered by Canton PD, 2020 Kara trailer.
1: Okay.
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0: East 26, Colorado trailer. David Ida Lincoln 850. 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
1: 769.
0: Eastbound at the 7 with Tennessee Trailer, 134025, Tom. 134025, Tom. Tennessee Trailer.

0: 683.
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0: Thirty-two eighty.
2: Chick's okay. I'm escorting 6 to ODOT for a way out.
0: 3280, okay.

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1: 275, okay.

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1: 34.
0: I'll be eastbound at the 30, John King Union, 2687. John King Union, 2687.
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2: Four six five.
3: 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The A28 of Annie Road.
2: 465, okay.
3: Murphy.
2: Go ahead.
3: 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John Boy Adam, 2129. John Boy Adam, 2129.
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0: 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I'm going to assist her getting towards Grange Hall in the Wright State area.
1: Okay.
0: 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She's a little ways out of the area.
1: Okay.

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1: Southbound 35 to 54. George David Mary 5277. George David Mary 5277.
0: 1869, okay.
2: T75, 8-3.
0: 275.
2: East at the 8, Indiana, permanent trailer, Paul Frank, 39119. Paul Frank, 39119, Indiana, permanent trailer.
0: 275, okay.

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0: Of Aviation Public Service, would you be available around 9:30 to work zone?
1: Yes, I'll be available.
0: Okay.

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1: What is 1382?
0: 78 north, it's gonna be a straight truck. Plates obscured all the time.
1: 1382, thanks.

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0: Eastbound at the 8 with California Trailer 4 William X-Ray 5915. 4 William X-Ray 5915.

0: line.
1: Seventy five southbound 46. King Charles Sam 8158. King Charles Sam 8158.
0: 1869, okay.

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1: 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Call Mary Tom, 5790.
0: Okay, Greg. Just for information, when you're 2, northbound south of the 76, there's another barrel in the roadway.
1: Okay.

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1: Six 83.
2: It'll be with the same vehicle 7280 is out with.
1: Okay. Try 439, check out.
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0: 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I got 6 of range call.
1: 465, okay.
0: Fortunately,
1: he's not right
0: there before he's

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1: Northbound 75 at the 45. 338, X-ray unit call. 338, X-ray unit call.
0: 18-69, okay.

0: 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Dixie and Wagner Ford, Edward Lincoln Adams, 6454. Edward Lincoln Adams, 6454.
1: Ten 39, okay.
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1: 275, okay.

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1: Go ahead.
0: 75 South 41. John King Boy 2190. John King Boy 2190.
1: John 34, okay. Twenty 23 Cadillac out of Hamilton, it's spelling.

0: 275-149, are you in the area?
1: Right about 3.
0: P20, here with me at the 9, or the 8.5. That's 9275, I just cleared, I can 20. Okay, I can use both of you.
1: Okay.
2: Fourteen oh one.
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0: 914. I think you are suspicious. Menacing complaint, PX only.
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0: 75 North, Mopos 19, 5192, Edward Sam. 5192, Edward Sam, Kentucky.
1: 55, okay.

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1: Go ahead.
0: Can you change my location? I'll be on 75 North at the 19.
1: Okay.

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1: 44.
2: It'll be southbound at the 81. The Ohio King, Nora, John, 7247.
1: Stick with a 444, okay?
3: Northbound at the 43, King Edward Lincoln, 7834. King Edward Lincoln, 7834.
1: 34, okay.

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1: 4-0-1.
0: 8-7-10. 8-7 Lincoln 1. John Paul. Or John William. 8-7 Lincoln 1. John William. John Missouri trailer.
1: 4-0-1, okay.

0: 435, copy that suicide, no injury.
1: 435. Yeah.
0: The Kelly Shade is the location. Having suicidal ideation, threatening to stab herself, she has no weapons.
1: Okay. 435, please.
0: 936.

0: This is Troy, go ahead.
1: We are about 2 minutes out with a 46-year-old female. She complained of an asthma attack. Patient's been having continued issues with their asthma for the past week. They got worse last night. It was keeping her up all night. Got on the scene, she had audible wheezing, was diaphoretic, clearly short of breath. She was having it 98%, but she was really struggling. She was nauseous, gagging. We've given her a breathing treatment, 2.5 albuterol, 0.5 ipratropium, given 125 milligrams solumedrol, given 4 milligrams of ondansetron, current set of vitals, blood pressure 120 over 84. She's setting at 100% on 10 liters. Breathing treatment, did a 12 lead. She also said she had chest pain. No signs of elevation, depression, or XP. She's in normal sinus rhythm at a rate of 90. We're about to pull in now. Do you have any further questions?
0: Yes, we'll see anyone when you get here.

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1: 1869.
0: Southbound, 75-63. King Charles Robert, 4363. King Charles Robert, 4363.
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1: Upper Valley, go ahead.
0: Good morning. We're out with an 81-year-old female on a pole. Patient tripped over a piece of metal on the ground, fell forward, attempted to catch herself, ended up having right shoulder pain, right in the joint. She's able to move her arm around, but does state any movement does increase pain. She's in a position of comfort at this time. Negative on blood thinners, did not hit her head, no loss of consciousness. Blood pressure is 152 over 98. SpO2 is 95%, pulse rate's in the 80s. Question orders will be there in a few minutes.
1: Copy,
0: Valley,
1: go ahead. No questions, we'll sign a bed on arrival, we are out.
0: Clear, thank you.

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1: Good morning, Caleb. This is Troy Kettering. Go ahead.
0: This is Tip City Medic 31. We're currently in Knott's facility with a 58-year-old female coming from work. Chief complaint is going to be a sinkhole episode. Patient was at work when she was starting to feel faint, started getting dizzy. Patient was guided to the ground, does not remember how long she was out or down for. Offset of vitals, heart rate 76, normal sinus on the monitor. SpO2 is 98% on room air. Last blood pressure was 131 over 52. We got a blood glucose of 142. Patient says she still feels shaky and dizzy. We've got a 20 gauge established in the left AC. We'll be there in about 10 minutes. If you have any questions or orders for us.
1: No further orders. We'll get your room upon arrival. Try clear.

0: 1039 checkup.
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0: 75 northbound at the 35. King Queen Mary, 7331.
1: 10-5-5, okay.

0: Christmas. I'm transporting adult female to UVM's Seabreak.
1: Hey, guys.
0: 46311 is mileage, all zeros, all straight.
1: Hey,

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1: Yeah.
0: That's the citizen, PX only.
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Pick what 238, sending you an assist agency.

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3: South Dale, 6, Circle 3.
0: 617-06, go ahead.
3: 116. This Michigan, Edward 356796. Edward 356796, Michigan.
0: Pick with a 1706, okay. Seven East.
4: That's clear. 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
1: 18-9.
0: Five southbound V 58. Paul King William 8456. Paul King William 8456. Triple.
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0: National Ottawa Field.
1: William Reynolds, a 79-year-old male, called in by family for a complaint of ulcer mental status that began at 0100. States that the patient had a kidney procedure done yesterday and was being watched by the family when they noticed increased confusion and altered mental status around 0100. Patient is also hearing impaired. At this time, she is able to follow some commands but is unable to speak and complete sentences. No obvious injuries or deformities noted upon examination. Her eyes are open at this time. She is resting comfortably. Current vitals, pulse is 75. Poorly, it shows a normal sinus rhythm. SpO2 is 94% on room air. Blood pressure is 194 over 97. You have a 20 gauge in the left AC. Got an oral temperature of 97.4. We should be at your facility in approximately 3 to 4 minutes if you have any further questions or orders.
2: Did you check a blood sugar, and did you do a BPAP for a stroke?
1: I was unable to complete the stroke assessment. Blood glucose was 106.
2: That's clear. Thank you. We'll sign the bed on arrival. We are out.

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1: 5.18, McKay, a third party call. Two males that are verbal and physical.
2: 4.44, clearing her out.
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0: 3288.
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0: Troy 435 and 444. This information caller is advising there was a black male that just approached the two subjects. Then one of the males walked away behind 514 McKay, got on a bicycle. Hispanic male wearing black jeans and blue shirt.
1: Go to 1382, go ahead.
2: North 84, King Young, correction, King Union Young, 3627, King Union Young, 3627.
1: 1382, okay.

0: 1869, sir. 75 southbound at the 51. King Paul Boy 7380. King Paul Boy 7380.
1: Right. 1869, okay. Or just information, we still have the RP on the line. She thinks some of the subjects walked up her driveway at 514, possibly into her shed.
2: Okay.

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1: Tom Adam Boy 497. Tom Adam Boy 497 Mississippi.
2: Hi. She left.
3: Okay. 465, go ahead.
4: And repeating, go through. It's John Zebra David, 4436. John Zebra David, 4436, 2015 Honda.
3: 465, okay.

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1: We're going to relocate 6 to the southbound.
0: 1354,
1: okay. Yeah.
2: You can all walk.
3: 1030.
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1: 75 North at the 54. John Adam, Ida, Robert, Adam, Mary. John Adam, Ida, Robert, Adam, Mary, Ohio.
0: 10-5-5, okay.

0: 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Reset for 30.
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0: Okay. Pick one at 444.

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1: East, at the 11, Tennessee Trailer, Union 794-898. Union 794-898, Tennessee. East 11.
0: 275, okay?

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4: 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I'm Signal 2. 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
1: Northbound 75 to 54. Paul Nora Edward 3805. Paul Nora Edward 3805.
0: 1869, okay.
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0: Right. You device storage, it's an IS. 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
1: 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He was valid. Go ahead.
0: Probably, thanks.

0: 18-6-9.
1: Northbound to 61, George Sam Noor, 1254. George Sam Noor, 1254.
2: Thing at East Shelby and Benson. Pickled at 1382.
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So we're kind of like.

0: something?
1: Not yet.
0: Okay, and when you're two from there, just for information, Ugly's kind of got a call from a farmer's insurance advising of a crash detection alert. 33 in South Waynesfield Road involving a Mercedes-Benz. I'm going to try to give the subject a call that's supposed to be in that area, see if he answers.
1: Okay.

0: Pickle to Hurricane 54. The driver called back. He advised he is on Waynesfield off of 33. He struck a deer. There's no injuries. He'll be standing by.
1: Okay, Tom's on scene.
0: 1354 again.
2: Currently has no other complaints other than the cramping in his abdomen. Pressure is 138 over 63, 99% of room air. He's got a pace rhythm, doesn't have a pacemaker. Questions or orders will be there in a few minutes.
3: No further questions, but on arrival, you're out.

Pleasantville Medic 65, Pleasant Hill Car 69, Medical, Priority 5, Illness, 210 South Church Street, Cross Street of West Franklin Street and West Grace Street, 1101.

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0: Both rest areas were checked. 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I'll be 45.
1: That subject is now talking with Sydney PD. They're going to be putting something out on leads. Two different stories, according to Sydney PD.

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0: I'm being the southbound rest area, Ohio trailer, Tom Sam Edward, 6904. Tom Sam Edward, 6904, Ohio.
1: 3297, okay.
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0: I'm just south of the southbound rest area. Main trailer, 3424244. That's 3424244 main.
1: Okay, 3286, check out.
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1: Go ahead.
0: Westbound at the 31, Texas. Charles Tom Zebra 7135. Charles Tom Zebra 7135.
1: Call 34, okay.
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1: 1931.
0: Eastbound 25. Louisiana trailer, John 403-575. John 403-575. Louisiana.
1: 1931, okay.
2: Okay. 136. Are you checking me on the
3: case? 238 outside, can copy track in.
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0: Paying the 510 East Boulevard, a signal 637 out of Sydney. Break. The female of a gray 2014 Toyota Camry advised, same as a possible 63. Her husband was watching her on Y360 with speeds of over 100 on the I-75 unknown direction. Break. She advised she would possibly be involved in a signal 31. Go ahead.
1: Keep us updated.
0: Okay. Guys, but she has since turned off her Y360. Go ahead.
1: Okay.
0: 10-5-5, check up.
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3: 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Northbound 75 to 51. 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
0: 18-69, okay.

0: 6 to Victor Center 7.
1: 6 to 6-10.
0: Yeah. 718. About a mile west of Dorset. It's going to be King Victor Charles, 4707. King Victor Charles, 4707. Break.
1: Go ahead.
0: It's parked on the fog line. If you get a PX, tell them they need to move it or it's going to have to get towed.

0: few minutes. 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
0: Echo 13, I see 4.
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0: Go ahead.
1: That's you. His AAA's called. They're advising an ETA of 84 minutes. He's signal 4 partially on the roadway. 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
0: I attempted to contact Rince telling there's no answer. 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

0: 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The Ohio dealer plate number 5, 9236. 9236.
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0: Go ahead.
1: He's not needing any further assistance. 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

0: copy of disturbance?
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0: Being called in by a neighbor, 526 Summit. RP is there to pick up a dumpster in the residence, being verbal.
1: Four times so. Here, verbal.
0: Hello, 45. Pick with 206 and 238, the male subject left in a white Jeep, picking 4, King Tom David, 5813.

0: The Silver Valley, go ahead.
1: Corner after location with 57-year-old male patient. Chief complained that pulled his Foley catheter out. Has been without us for 6 days now. Home visit nurse stopped by. I noticed some abdominal distension. The patient has no complaints of pain or injury. He is alert and oriented. GCS of 15. Last set of vitals. Blood pressure was 147/93, O2 saturation at 97% on room air, heart rate is 73. We are transporting the patient to position of comfort. We'll be at your location in approximately 4 or 5 minutes. Do you have any other questions or orders?
0: No further questions. That'll number 7 arrival, you're out.
1: Right, 15, clear.
2: RPs did make a statement that the male keep coming back to the resident. She's either going to pepper spray or shoot him.
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0: Going to be 75 South at the 82 Ohio Trailer, Tom Robert Henry, 6150. Tom Robert Henry, 6150, Ohio.
1: 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White, Wabash out of Hawkins.

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0: Send out a Mary Van Fleet with the address. Suicidal, possibly has a pocket knife with her. The female's vehicle supposedly parked out back, the gray Toyota. The RP is going to be parked in the area in a black and white Chevy Colorado.

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3: It's
0: 3266. I'm in the southbound rest area, West Virginia trailer, Charles 391354, at C391354, West Virginia.
2: Southeast at the 20, Virginia Trailer, 214-831, Tom Mary, 214-831, Tom Mary, Virginia.
1: Okay.

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0: Gonna be southbound rest area, Illinois trailer, Tom 515-697. Tom 515-697, Illinois.
1: 3297, okay.

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0: 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King Ocean John, 7486.
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0: We're out to your facility with a 49-year-old male coming from ConAgra. Patient had a single blood episode at work. States that he starts feeling numbness and tingling in his lips and his face and a pain around his left eye when he kind of blacked out. Patient had no fall. Patient's now not complaining of anything. He said that his numbness and tingling has gone away as well as the pain in his face. We did do a 12 lead with that, no abnormal findings. He's got a history of CHF, TIA, and AFib. He's in normal sinus rhythm on the 4 lead. No signs of elevation, depression, or activity on the 12 lead. Current set of vials are a blood pressure of 142 over 84. He's standing at 95% on room air. His blood sugar was 369. I've tried twice for a line with no success. We are 3 to 4 out. Do you have any further questions?
1: No, that's, no further questions. I'll sign it in. Never mind. We are out.

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1: Good.
0: 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I've got a dog locked in a trunk.
1: There, 1236.
0: Six of five.
1: Good.
0: Contact the animal shelter and have them respond.
1: Oh, there's six.

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1: That's clear. 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
0: Good.
1: 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No one, like, no people are trapped.
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0: 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Satan, GNC, Alaska.
1: Not clear. I'm sorry, what was your 20?
0: Green at Downey.

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0: 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John Edward Adam 3668, JEA 3668. It's going to be a gray Altima, one occupant.
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0: 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KXP 2089.
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0: 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Joy Medic 15.
1: This is Valley, go ahead.
0: 15 and route with a 77-year-old female. Is overpowered patient. Patient door noise at 4, VPS 15, chief complaint, thinkable episode, for a few seconds noticed by family. Patient does not remember this happening. Patient has no complaints for us at the moment. Heart rate 55, blood pressure 153 over 71, 97 on from there. Blood sugar 127, be at your facility in approximately 5 minutes. Any other questions?
1: No further questions, but on arrival, we are out.
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0: 10324. I'm going to be out with disabled. 75 northbound 60.
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1: Yeah, go ahead.
0: I'll call away with a mail break for the name number. 187-946. I'm just coming into the south part of Troy now.

0: We are currently en route with a 66-year-old male. Chief complaint, a pain all over the body that started at approximately 8 a.m. this morning. Patient is alert and oriented times 4. They are paralyzed from the waist down. Patient is unable to localize exactly where the pain is. He states it's just all over his body. He's rating it a 10 out of 10. Did say he was also having some chest pain. The 12 lead shows a normal sinus rhythm. No other interventions at this time. Have a pulse of 98, SpO2 of 96% on room air, blood pressure of 155 over 100. We'll be at your facility in approximately 3 minutes. Correction, we'll be pulling in here shortly. Do you have any further questions or orders?
1: No further questions. We'll give you a bed on arrival. You're out.

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1: You're good.

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0: we're on Aldine, pulling into AmeriGas with a gray Jeep, Queen Sam 6896, DQS 6986.
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0: Olafori Reckless, south, passing V69. Gray Toy to Camry, following too close. Nearly caused a couple 31s, weaving in and out of traffic. Go ahead.
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0: 1602 Broadway, RP is working at the address there. Cody Lawson just showed up and attacked the RP. 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
2: Four zero six.
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0: You've got an Occupy. They're actually out by the road. 37. It's a red Chevrolet. It's on the left side, barely off the road. At east, check westbound at the 19.
1: 3263, okay?
2: Peace, have it, Foxy.
1: Go ahead.
2: Send it to me. I'm eastbound at the 50.
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0: 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They got a second vehicle out here with them. 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
1: What?
0: King Tom Queen 9113. King Tom Queen 9113 Chevy Impala.

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1: The second vehicle out here is going to be Henry Lincoln Zebra 5821 HLZ 5821. They're unable to get the car started. They're going to have AAA en route. If you get any calls on it, the second vehicle is going to be a van. They're both in the median.
2: Okay.
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0: 14, you're on.

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1: 75 south at the 47. King Young Victor 1755. King Young Victor 1755.
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1: 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I'll be route to my 2-5. 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
0: 70 east at the 20, California trailer, 4 William Sam, 6914, 4 William Sam, 6914, California.
1: 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N55 status is valid on dark blue 1999 Jeep. 3280 status is valid on a 2023 utility.
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1: 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She has been doing well up until this point. Wanted to have some physical therapy done today and is now having some pain. She rates it a 7 on a 1 to 10 scale. Patient is alert-oriented, last set of vitals, blood pressure 161 over 96, heart rate is 77, O2 saturation at 100% pulmonary air. Hips feel stable. We did establish an IV, 18 gauge, and left AC. We have given 50 micrograms of fentanyl. We're transporting patient to position of comfort. We'll be at your location in approximately 3 or 4 minutes. 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
0: /720, Larkspur, RP advised an Amazon driver in a white sedan, license Henry Union, Libra, 6158, told the RP to call 911 that he wanted to end his life, told the RP to take a picture of his license plate and was last seen heading northbound on Lantana, now turning onto Stonecrest towards Hyatt, a white male gray shirt and an Amazon uniform.

0: example.
1: Hey, well, I'm single one for my 2-5. Can you shut me off?
0: Example, Ben.
2: A white sedan, Henry, Union Zebra, 6158.
3: Yes, quick.
2: Pick with 208, 230. Happy enough. This data scan a possible suicide attempt.
3: Go ahead.
4: 230.
2: 726, Bryce. Gonna be a radius of about 400 meters from that location. Sydney had a phone call in reference to Bradley Rickles. Made contact with a probation officer making suicidal remarks. Gonna be the male from the earlier suicide involving the female from Sydney.
4: Clear. She's over
2: to the car. 14-36.

0: 318M, 3 in the area on Hyatt. They say if they saw whether they went north or south.
1: Native just last seen turning onto Stonecrest toward Hyatt. From there.

0: Peg 1208 and 230. Male is possibly driving a silver 2004 Chevrolet truck. License John Nora X-ray 4716. Male has also threatened suicide by cop multiple times.
1: Two-way clear.

0: 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What was the signal for on our card?
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0: Clear, thank you.
1: 4238. Troy 443, check out.
2: Speed limit 10.

0: Just as expired.
1: Okay, I'm looking at his license right now, and it says expires 2/20 of 2027. Can you give California a call to confirm that?
2: Ten five five, date three. 75 South, Outpost 44. King Union Nora 8838. 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
0: Okay.

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1: And what did California say about it?
0: I still have to give him a 10.

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0: 1442.

0: 208.
1: 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We got multiple units up here just checking the area for now.
0: You're clear, 1444.
2: Echo 227.
0: 227.
2: The threats the male made, is that, are those all recent? Or those from the past?
0: Believe they're from the past. The suicidal threats are from today.
2: Clear.
0: 1445.

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1: Well, thank you, Fiscal.
0: South 70, Georgia, Sam Henry Edward 1148, repeating Sam Henry Edward 1148, Georgia.

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1: Okay, do you have another unit available?
0: Right, I'm leaving your way.
2: Hey.

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0: I just got a hold of the individual that made the comments, and he is on 201 heading south towards Huber Heights, towards 70 right now.

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I told him to go to Huber PD. So if you give them a call, please.

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0: I'm escorting 6 to the Arby's parking lot to place them out of service. And do you have another unit coming?
1: I have 766 en route to you.
0: Okay, make sure he's clear that we're going to the parking lot at Arby's.
1: Okay.
2: Ray, Laura.
1: Are you clear, like, one of the Arby's parking lot in Bristol?
2: Right, Laura.
1: Okay.

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0: Death complaint, 505 Crescent, apartment 9A.
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0: Not Truthful Pickle. I just added a name and date of birth to the incident. 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
3: I've got a hit skip happened in the construction area up in Shelby County. The hit skip vehicle was last seen southbound from the 83 White Ford pickup truck.
0: Check one, show me 125, please.
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0: 1382. Okay, are you able to 20 at the Hampton Inn, Sydney, with the original caller on this? 1954 South 70, so I'd be watching for any of that.
1: Can you advise there's a lot of background?
0: Right, are you able to 20 at the Hampton Inn, off the 90, with the victim on this 31 hit skip? 1954 will be down around the 70 mile post, watching for the hit skip vehicle.
1: Right.

0: 436.
1: Can you clear me just AOA in West Milton?
0: Okay.
1: Now I'll be in route 46.
0: Okay.

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0: 13-8. What vehicle am I looking for?
1: It is unknown. There was no description given to Sydney Police Department. I have a possible contact number. Let me see if I can help.
0: This is the one that's supposed to be at the Hanson, correct?
1: Realize?
0: The one that stopped at the Hanson?
1: Right.
2: Check, okay, 75 north at the 50.
3: Okay. Did you ride check up?
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3: Okay.
0: King Robert John 4474, King Robert John 4474.

0: be en route to UVMC with a female for a voluntary eval beginning at 29297.
1: Okay, we'll get off at 68. I'm going to try to get this right lane slowly rolling to clear this out for us.

0: 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Thank you, 54. 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
0: I'll be.
1: Okay.
2: Fighter. Nice. I'll be out here. Miles is the same.
1: Okay.
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0: Well, just for you, PX only.
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0: Yes, he's right there.
2: Lover Valley, go ahead.
1: You know, the 56-year-old female complaint of unproductive cough, fever chills for the last week or two. Patient does have a history of asthma. They said she feels like she has a fever. The temp was 98.1. Pressure's 153 over 104. SpO2 is 93%. No oxygen given. Heart rate is 60. Staph no is 36. She was given 2 2-NS prior to our arrival. Questions or orders will be there in a few minutes.

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0: 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King Lincoln Young, 7710. King Lincoln Young, 7710.
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0: Alpha on my 28. Traffic, Tech-Ace 420, Charlie Romeo is about 8.5 miles to the east. Inbound runway 28 Sydney.
1: Seventeen seventy five Piqua 125.
2: 1775 Piqua.

0: 36 with you. 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
0: Reference to the suicide earlier. Sydney had an updated location around Fox Drive. They're requesting units respond out there and check the area.
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0: 1558. 213. Good.
2: I'll be going in place of 208. He's been advised.
0: 858.
3: 625.
0: Good.
3: 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He's been advised.
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0: 16 through 17.

0: Sprig for a bolo. 33 eastbound from Glenwood, New Knoxville. A white, black, and red sports bike. Male rider with a black helmet and tan backpack. Speeding 100 miles plus.
1: That bike just passed by Catlersville eastbound now. He's stuck in traffic.
0: Okay.

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0: I checked the area. No sign of 6. It'll be 45.
1: 680, okay. $18.54, break for a Bolo.
0: Good.
1: Bolo reference a 64 subject out of Sydney. His cell phone is pinging on 25A on the south end of Piqua, although Piqua PD's not been able to find the vehicle break. Subject is a Bradley Rickles. He told his probation officer he was going to cause a 31 in his girlfriend's vehicle. He also has a history of threatening 64 by cop break.
0: Good.
1: He's believed to be driving a white Chevy Silverado. Plate number King Victor Charles 5769, King Victor Charles 5769. That RP does not match the vehicle. Bolo only.
0: Clear on it.
1: I'll also be sending that information to your MCP.
0: Okay.

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1: Over 9.
0: 75 south at the 47. King Paul Charles 3988. King Paul Charles 3988.
1: Okay. Okay. 1954, correction on that bolo. Reference the vehicle. It's a white Chevy Colorado. The plate is King Victor Charles 5769. That does return to the correct vehicle break. That's what he normally drives, but it's unsure if he's in that vehicle now.
2: Clear on it. Yeah.
3: Going to be at 528 Kirk Lane. RP's cousin's fiance got their face pushing on the RP. The parties are separated now. One of the parties in Olivia count.
2: Clear. Clear.
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1: Mr. Report, I have a regular south from the 74, a dark red Ford sedan. Driver, young male driver, texting and driving all over the road. Caller's no longer behind.
0: Okay, I'll watch for it.

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1: 444.
0: Sending you a phone message.
1: Clear, thank you.
0: 1637. Troy, 420, 435, check out.
1: Yeah.
0: 1638.
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1: 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Engine 32 will be out investigating and have command.
0: 1638.

0: Piqua Medic 21, Piqua Car 21, Medical, Priority 2, Suicide, 611 Cottage Avenue, Cross Street of Sheridan Street and Hancock Street, 1640.
1: Okay. 360 complete. Nothing from the trolley side. No basement. We'll continue investigation. We do have an audible alarm.

0: Well, several vehicles matching its description went by. None appear to be making any violations. It'll be 45.
1: Okay.

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0: Do you have PD en route to this call as well?
1: Affirmative. One of them's coming down Main, not too far out.
0: Clear, thanks.
1: 1644.

0: Any county unit have a 47 for Christopher Weaver?
1: Unless 29 has it, just try to get a good address and number for that person. Everybody's tied up.
2: 29, I do not have it.
0: Okay.

0: 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King Charles Paul 25, repeating King Charles Paul 25, Ohio Motorcycle.
1: Okay, what's your 39?
0: South 69.
1: 1954, valid 2010 BMW motorcycle 62.
2: Seven sixty. 33A and County Road 91.
1: That's okay.

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0: 1649.

0: a copy of the service?
1: Yes.
0: Occurred in the area 325 Dymel, reference the road rage incident. Driver pulled into the address and a male got out in the middle of the roadway and was yelling racial slurs at the RP. Parties have separated at this time. Now, did tell the RP he was going inside to, quote, get something. Not sure what that was in reference to. We did have the RP pull onto Harold's Way away from the address.
1: You're clear.

0: Nice, tu prego, hai te cuoca.
1: Thank you, good for.
2: That's from Zero Command.
3: Command, go.
2: This could be a false alarm. All units are in service.
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0: Can you change the location to 880 Wilson Road?

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1: Can you take 804 off that suspicious little close?
0: 1732.

0: copy of this quarterly?
1: $4.43.
0: Crap, it didn't cure the South Market. Neil came into the business yelling bit on an employee. He has left the business now with a white male wearing dark clothing, dark spiky hair, last seen walking on Market towards the square.
1: Square. Yeah.

0: 45 seconds, copy.
1: Yeah, I think I'm out with that male at the Troy Auto detail in San over on Clay. Can you ask him if he was wearing glasses?
0: Clear, stand by.

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1: I'm going to be out at the address.
0: 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Did Jimmy start checks on you?

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1: Just an update on that previous Volo for the White Chevy Colorado. They are getting active pings on it now. They show that it is southbound 75 south of Troy.
2: Okay, is he on the interstate?
1: Right.
2: Okay, north 75, I can check south.
1: Okay, all the guys, 5 seconds.
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0: pick was a shift OIC.
1: Yeah.
0: Upper Valley called. There's a left the Tamplin ready for pickup. Are we able to pick her up and take her back home?
1: Yeah, they can hold till after briefing, though.
0: That's clear. 1755.

Right, 260 to the left downwind, runway 28, touchdown.

We're in route with a 65-year-old female. She's complaining of chest pain. It's been going on for 2 weeks now. Patient stated it's right in the center of her chest, and it's like a shooting pain, 10 out of 10. No significant cardiac history noted. No medications taken for any cardiac needs. Did a 12-lead, no abnormal findings. Normal sinus rhythm. Current set of vital blood pressure, 154 over 88. Heart rate, 91, normal sinus rhythm. She's heading at 100% on room air. Lungs are clear bilaterally. You have a 20 in the left wrist. We are 3 minutes out. I'm about to give Astro Nitro. Any further questions?

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0: pick which he's one. We have an assist squad holding 316 North College for a 64-year-old female, legs bleeding.
1: Clear. Squad's in this rush.
0: I'm going to see it, though.

0: Nah, it's okay. I checked down to Northwoods. No sign of 6. Did you have an update to 39?
1: Negative.
0: Okay, do you know when the last ping was or where it was?

1954. They just got an updated location. 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
0: That's clear. 1812.

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0: 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We're on scene. We have one patient sitting on the side of the road. We'll be out checking on injuries.
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0: 1954.
1: North 74, it's a black pickup towing the trailer with a Jeep on it. RP's on the trailer. Robert Boy Adam 451, being Robert Boy Adam 451, up advising state.
0: Okay.

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1: Okay.

0: Piqua Engine 23, Piqua Car 21, Fire, Priority 2, Investigation, 115 Clifton Drive, Cross Street of Park Avenue and North Sunset Drive, 1844.
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0: 21. Yo, medic 21 and route 2517 Ohio Street. You can take medic 22 off that call.
1: 1850.
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2: End of 23 is on scene. Appears to be a story and a half, single family residential, nothing showing. Evacuation has been completed. We'll be out investigating. 23 up, command.
1: 1850.

Be advised, I was unable to complete a 360. There's a dog in the backyard fenced in. Electric on the Bravo side near the Alpha Bravo corner. I assume gas meters, Charlie side somewhere.

0: 964, Paper 3. South 71. B. Robert Tom 02284, being Robert Tom 02284, off the Biden Estate to Ford Edge Silver.
1: Okay.
0: We're gonna shut it off at the meter.
1: That's clear. There's no valve inside we can use, I assume.
2: Negative.
1: Dispatch from Cook in command.
3: Bingo.
1: We've located a small leak in the piping down in the basement. Unable to isolate it inside of the house, we're going to have to shut it off at the meter. You have a contact center point. Advise, please.
3: That's clear. 1856.

0: Lieutenant?
1: He's driving me as suspicious at Charleston Falls. You can hold Jexter now.
2: 1858.

0: 记错了。利用那个 short break。I got a female on route to, Wood Street. Break for starting.
1: Right.
0: 33907.
1: 8-59.

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1: Go ahead.
0: Signal 2, SP 913, if you could sign me on. Wait, detail and cart pen.
2: Okay. 1900.

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1: I'm calling it now.
0: Okay.

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1: 416, what is it?
0: 1901. MC60 checkup.
2: All right.
0: 1901.

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0: 来、引き続き。

0: Dispatch, what's in command?
1: Command, Gus.
0: There's no further hazards or problems out here. I've got the residents' contact information. 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

0: 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Stunned at the water treatment plant with Indiana Edward Charles Lincoln 598 ECL 598 at the black Dodge Caravan.
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0: 21's in route to Upper Valley.
1: 1908.
2: I'm ending. 33912. 33912.
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1: 416, good.
0: Assist squad, 512 Crescent at Troy Center.
1: That's clear.
0: 1909.

0: EVMC from Pickle Medic 21.
1: Up a route, guys.
0: We're currently in route with a 65-year-old female. She's complaining of difficulty breathing. That's been ongoing since this morning. Patient does have a history of COPD, asthma, as well as CHF. Patient did use her inhaler this morning with some relief. She's normally on 3 liters of O2. She turned it up to 4. On arrival, the patient was standing up in the kitchen with her family member on scene. She does seem tired and had a difficult time walking, had to stop and catch her breath quite a bit. She was alert and oriented at this time. We currently have the patient on a CPAP with a Duonib, working on getting an IV established. Poor lead shows a normal sinus rhythm. SpO2 was reading at 88%. Pulse of 98. Unable to obtain blood pressure at this time. We are recommending that you have respiratory ready to go. When we get there, we should be at your facility in about 4 minutes. Any further questions or orders?
1: Clear on RT on arrival. Look for assigned room on arrival.
0: Clear, thanks.

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0: 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I'll be 23-8.
1: 1912.

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1: In the Miami East parking lot on Ohio Historical, 487 Young Lincoln Nora, via Burgundy Chevy, two occupants.
0: 1916.

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0: South Bend and Clark. Indiana license plate. 291. David Charles David. 291. DCD. White Chevy Malibu. Under occupant.
1: That's clear. Did you advise us? 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
0: Yeah, Indiana.
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1: MC6.
0: Signal 38, please.
1: 1926. Stick with 222, 226, copy of disturbance.
0: Go ahead.
1: Ventry Apartments, 1256 Garbury, possibly apartment 10. Caller said they can hear screaming, yelling, banging on the door, possibly physical. Right here.
0: Zero.
1: 826.

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0: 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Mm-hmm. 1928. 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

0: Air Drive Air 2, Kilo Echo 6, Southeast, inbound 28.
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0: 60. 55 and harder. With King Victor Adam 5487 KVA 5487 to Red Pontiac on an officer. Pickwood 222-226, check out.
1: 1936. This is Upper Valley, go ahead.
2: We are pulling into your facility now. It's a 79-year-old male. Had a single episode and was unresponsive for 3 minutes. Shortly after his dialysis treatment. He had his dialysis treatment about 20 minutes ago now.
3: When we got there, patient was alert to verbal. Couldn't respond to any of our questions or answer anything appropriately. He had a brain bleed about 2 weeks ago. His only deficit was memory loss.
2: Patient is now weak. Tried to do Cincinnati stroke scale. Couldn't really get anything done because he's kind of uncooperative and just overall weak. I've been unable to get a line. He has a cast on his right arm and a fistula in his left. Current set of vitals, blood pressure 110 over 80. He's sitting at 80%. He refused a non-rebreather after trying to put him on him 3 times. We have him on 6 liters nasal cannula. His SpO2 initially was 51%. 131, heart rate, normal sinus rhythm, did a 12 lead, no elevation or depression, he just had some T-wave abnormalities. Blood sugar was 131, we are at your facility now giving you nuisance.
1: No questions or orders, you're fucked to death, first stroke stop.

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0: Good.
1: Northbound 47, King Adam Nora 5206, King Adam Nora 5206.
0: Okay.

Covington Medic 51, Covington Car 53, Medical, Priority 3, 4, 501 North Main Street, Unit of 3, Cross Street of West Park Street, 1943.

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0: 62 Southbound Indiana Charles John Williams 773 Charles John Williams 773 Indiana
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1: Okay.
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1: 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Twenty-six, 220, copy of disorderly.
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2: 220.
1: Gonna be at Buffalo Wings and Rings, 989 East Ash. They're advising there's an intox male outside on the patio. Yelling at other customers, white male, gray shorts, blue shirt. Said he's refusing to leave, he's gonna be out in the parking lot now. Driving a black Chevy Silverado.
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0: That's clear. Clear on the vehicle is going to be King Young Young 9728. Going to be heading eastbound on Ash.
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2: T20, what's that for? Come back to
0: T20, it looks like it's returning. Not a good plate. It's on a 2009 silver Honda. They're advising the vehicle possibly just went southbound on I-75.
1: 226, you're clear on that. Notify state and county and Troy if you could.
0: That's clear. County Troy, and it's information on this. This door really out of Hickla. Male got in a black Chevy Silverado pulling a trailer with yard equipment on it. Possibly last seen southbound on I-75 from East Ash. King Young Young 9728 is going to be the plate. 1959.